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As I grew up and as I got old, I started to move my hips and then my shoulders. 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